0: 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Why not plan final arrangements in advance, too? 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

0: de 5, es decir, 5 ausencias o menos durante este año escolar. Ayúdenos a hacer que cada día cuente.
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10: Buena música latina.